0: bad, bad, getting lit. 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We the best. 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And we turn it up every time. Every time. And we bust it up, watch it, watch it. 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

0: 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And we turn it up every time, every day. And we bust it up, watch it, watch it.
1: 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Yo.

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0: 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We the best, give me the light, yeah. And we turn it up every time, every day. And we bust it up, watch it, watch it. 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